0: There is a post that has gone viral because it asked the question, what is a word or phrase that instantly reveals someone's age bracket?
1: Oh, God.
0: But some of these, I do agree. Here's an example. They say if you say these things, you're old.
1: Okay, let's see if we're dated or not.
0: If you say videotaping instead of recording.
1: Okay, that's valid.
0: If you say pound sign instead of hashtag.
1: Definitely giving you've never been on social media.
0: I think my girlfriend said this. If you say half past or quarter till.
1: Actually, I still use that. But you know why it sounds dated? Because people are looking at the digital clocks these days. They don't even know how to read the analog clocks.
0: No. Pocketbook instead of purse?
1: Yeah, that's some grown woman-ish right there.
0: Beauty parlor instead of salon?
1: Parlor just sounds so much more fancy, but yeah, I gotta go with salon.
0: Speaking of fancies, the word supper instead of dinner.
1: Yeah, that's giving storybook.
0: I mean, there's still supper clubs out there, aren't there?
1: That's true, but I don't think I've ever heard somebody say that in real life.
0: And if you say earbuds or ear pods instead of AirPods.
1: That's a giveaway for sure.
0: I go against the grade. I don't own a pair of AirPods because I like the wired headphones the most.
1: And the AirPods just be falling out your freaking ears. They're made for all. They're not made custom for your own. So I'm not mad at that.
0: I don't understand how people do it.
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Wedged between not one, but two junkyards on the border between Lafayette and Scott. This is 94.5. I paint the town red. Bleed me dry like a goddamn vampire. 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
1: From the KLFY Newsroom, I'm George Faust. As SpaceX plans for a massive new facility in Vermilion Parish, economic growth could stretch well beyond the project site. Port of Iberia Executive Director Craig Romero says the port has not had any direct talks with SpaceX, but companies from across the country have been reaching out for months, interested in locating near the project and potentially supplying the materials needed to build it. Romero says the port is already growing quick, owning roughly 1,500 acres, most of which is currently under lease, and is working to acquire hundreds of additional acres as more companies express interest. Romero says, combined with the port's existing fabrication industry and proximity to Vermilion Parish, it could make it an attractive location for companies looking to work with SpaceX. In other news this morning, a house fire destroyed a family's belongings in Lafayette Wednesday morning. Authorities say the fire happened at a house in the 200 block of West Willow Street just before 8 a.m. People passing by noticed smoke coming from the single-family dwelling at the intersection of Essie Street. No one was home when firefighters arrived, and the fire was quickly extinguished. The occupant and his young son left for school and work several hours before the fire was reported. They lost everything in the blaze. Fire officials say the fire originated at an electrical receptacle in the kitchen. The fire was ruled an accident. That's a look at some of the news headlines. I'm George Faust from the KLFY Newsroom.
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2: Starting off your Thursday stormy as scattered heavy showers and thunderstorms works through the area this morning with rain chance at 60%. There is a low end risk for severe weather and flash flooding. I think that would be very localized, but we'll track that threat through the morning hours into the early afternoon. Then things will settle down from there. We will be noticeably cooler with mostly cloudy skies. Temperatures will climb into the mid to upper 80s. From the Storm Team 10 Weather Center, I'm Chris Cozart.
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6: 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It's something therapists call emotional safety. 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So how do you cultivate emotional safety? One therapist put it simply, the only difference between the best and worst relationships is an ability to repair after a fight. Every repair starts with a conversation, trying to listen without blaming. 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It's hard sometimes, and there is no shame in getting help from a therapist. I'm Dr. Sanjay Gupta, helping you live a better life.
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Acadiana's number one hit music station, 94.5 KSMB. Bobby Novosad in the morning. Heavy rain coming down all the way up to Alexandria, and it's moving south-southeast. The heavier stuff going over above Acadiana, going across St. Landry Parish. I'm looking at the map right now, interactive map, and also watching the Weather Channel. Baton Rouge is going to get pretty heavy. Even a tornado warning in New Orleans West, where a lot of this rain is headed right now. So in Acadiana, we're getting it actually not all over Acadiana, but there is a pretty good chance, 60% chance of rain and thunderstorms, could be severe at times. So be prepared. It's going to make it a yucky Thursday morning is what it's going to make it. That's the best way to put it. Just

0: It's going to be yucky. As I was going out the door in the 5 o'clock hour, I started getting like the spot free rinse, just a little, and then it got more and more and more, and then harder and harder and harder, and it started coming down and wouldn't stop. So a rain this morning. Be careful. Look, school's in session. Leave early before leaving late. 60% chance of rain and thunderstorms today. I don't know how long it's going to last, but I mean, like I said, it's extending all the way up to Alexandria right now. The very tail end of it is in Alexandria, and it's coming down our way, but moving more to the south, southeast, New Iberia. You're probably experiencing this right now. If you listen around Franklin, Generette, Morgan City, all the way down, you're traveling on Highway 90 right now. You're probably experiencing this stuff. So it's going to be bad for a little while, and hopefully it'll taper off, but it looks like rain's going to be with us. 76 is the temperature now. It feels way different. That's one thing today. I don't know if we're going to get any sunshine, maybe some late this afternoon, but it's not going to be as hot as it was yesterday. That was wild again, suffocating. And then today I went outside. I'm coming to work. I went outside and the wind was not just like breezy. It was blowing. I'm going, oh yeah, I saw the weather last night. Oh, you know, you start thinking about the weather report on KLFY TV. Oh yeah. And the trees were, whoosh. I said, oh, I got to get to work. So be careful this morning. Don't be in a big rush. 76 right now. Looking at my checklist of stuff to share with you this morning. And yes, we continue with our Harry Styles flyaway to New York City. We got that going on this morning. We'll tell you how to win some free money as well right here. 94.5 KSMB.
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0: 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Wherever you're listening, let me know. If you're driving, well, okay, don't text. But when you get a chance, stop. Let me know where you're listening. If you're listening anywhere in Acadiana, Baton Rouge, over in Lake Charles, up in Kinder, all the way down in Forkett Island. Hello, SpaceX. You ready? That's going to be so cool. I can't wait to see, it's kind of like Bucky's. You want that thing to hurry up. I don't think SpaceX, like the walls are going to start going up anytime soon, but you're going to know the construction down in Vermilion Parish will begin with a lot of, well, not just barges coming in, but think about the traffic coming down Johnson Street, down 167 through Maurice, through Abbeville, all the way down. It's going to be interesting to watch and exciting as well. We'll be able to see what, rockets taking off if we look to the south? See, I had somebody tell me that that wasn't possible because of where we are. I didn't understand that part of about the geography, but something about the curvature of the earth and we would never have rockets take off here because of the curvature. It's the same earth. I mean, I don't know. They were trying to explain this to me. Like, what do you mean? It's curved everywhere else. What's different about ours? So, yeah, it's going to happen. We're going to have rockets take it off in Vermilion Parish one day. I don't know how long it's going to take, but hopefully not as long as Bucky's. Back to Bucky's. What's going on? Is it going to happen? I mean, I know they got the construction permits. They've had them. But every time I drive by, all I see is flat dirt. And other Bucky's are like, didn't one open up in North Louisiana like recently? So what's I don't know what's going on. Everybody, especially if you live in Upper Lafayette or you pass there between Broadbridge and Lafayette, St. Martin Parish, Cecilia, let me know if you see just one wall going up. Whatever day it is, just text me a photo. I won't believe it till I see it. So I got to trust you'll send me a photo. I don't think they're going to be working on that today because the forecast has a lot of rain in it. 60% chance of rain and thunderstorms. Right now it is 76. A lot of that rain is to the south, southeast, but it's coming down. Also this morning, I want you to think long and hard about this. Because what could possibly go wrong? ChatGPT can now send text messages for you. Would you allow ChatGPT to take over your phone and send messages? Yeah. There's an app. I'm going to tell you more about this in about 15 minutes. But the app will allow you to have ChatGPT send messages for you. Can I just say it?
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2: Starting off your Thursday stormy as scattered heavy showers and thunderstorms works through the area this morning with rain chance at 60%. There is a low-end risk for severe weather and flash flooding. I think that would be very localized, but we'll track that threat through the morning hours into the early afternoon. Then things will settle down from there. We will be noticeably cooler with mostly cloudy skies. Temperatures will climb into the mid to upper 80s. From the Storm Team 10 Weather Center, I'm Chris Coz.
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0: SMB, Bobby Novosad in the morning. Thanks for listening to the show. This rain is going to be with us for a while. A lot of it's to the south, southeast, but still be careful this morning. School's kicking in. School zones will be in effect. Take your time wherever you're going. Looks like this rain's hanging around. 60% chance of rain and thunderstorms. High today, only in the upper 80s. So that's a positive. We're not even going to hit the 90s or the low 100s or have a heat index. But tonight's low will be in the mid-70s. Right now it is 76. Also this morning, we've got free money to give away for Labor Day. I want to get you qualified for that real quick because it's money that is going to fall in your hands if you win, and then you're going to be super excited. And what are you going to do with it? I don't know. But we have five $1,000 shopping sprees we're giving away for Labor Day. You could throw a backyard party for Labor Day, go shopping, little mini, weekend getaway, go somewhere if you want to, pay off some bills. I know maybe you got some stuff for back to school, tuition, books, whatever it is, you got to be qualified. Five $1,000 winners will go down. Look for the link on our website. It's the Labor Day giveaway at ksmb.com. Get yourself qualified to win. Let's discuss something that's happened. Like it's happened so fast. Like yesterday, didn't know anything about it. Today, it's going down. ChatGPT can now send text for you. You know, texts are private most of the time. Not really raunchy all the time. I mean, sometimes they can be. I don't know who you're texting, right? But whatever you're doing with your phone and texting, ChatGPT can send the text for you. There's an Apple Messages plugin that allows people to connect their text with the chatbot. It organizes and analyzes your messages, and you can text ChatGPT to tell it how to text your friends. There's going to be some privacy concerns here all day and all night. So you're going to let ChatGPT go into your contacts and do this? What could possibly go wrong? Oh, and then what are you going to say? Oh, no, that wasn't me. That was ChatGPT. No, I didn't know. No, I mean, yeah, it came from my number. Yeah, but what are you going to say? What can you do? I mean, there's this whole, I mean, I get it. Technology is like moving faster than it ever has. I mean, normally it moves fairly fast. This right between AI and ChatGPT and everything else, it's all coming at us like 200 miles an hour. Someone said, I will never do this because what would happen if it went rogue? Exactly. Or that word we hate the most, hack. What if it got hacked? Uh-huh. Mm-hmm. And then your phone decides, you know what? I'm going to fix you this morning. Oh, I'm going to fix you. All your contacts, your 327 contacts, they're about to get a text from me. And it's not going to be nice. Someone else said, my mom is going to love how much more responsive I am. Okay. Sending my ex a text asking for another chance in a very long, desperate tone. Okay, y'all play around. Go ahead, play around. If you have an ex, I wouldn't mess with this. I wouldn't. So it is now a thing. The Apple Messages plugin is available for ChatGPT to send messages for you. I don't know. I mean, I like the convenience. You know, sometimes you can voice record something and it'll transcribe it into a text, but so that's not even perfect yet either. Are you ready to let ChatGPT send text messages for you? Just here you go. Yeah, go ahead. Like a lot of things, what I do, I sit back and watch and see how well it works or doesn't work, and then I decide if that's what I want. So yeah, I'm just going to sit in the back. I'm going to sit like 20 rows back and just watch this and see how it goes. Maybe I'll change my mind in 60 or 90 days. Now, for a lot of you out there, I don't want to get too personal this morning, but let's just say you have a lot of side action going on. What could possibly go wrong with this? I know you, I'm making you uncomfortable talking about this. And it's not just guys. Females as well. You know what I'm talking about. Let's say you have some side activities and you have a lot of it going on and you're going to let ChatGPT type the text for you. Mm-mm. It's not going to be pretty.
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1: From the KLFY Newsroom, I'm George Faust. As SpaceX plans for a massive new facility in Vermilion Parish, economic growth could stretch well beyond the project site. Port of Iberia Executive Director Craig Romero says the port has not had any direct talks with SpaceX, but companies from across the country have been reaching out for months, interested in locating near the project and potentially supplying the materials needed to build it. Romero says the port is already growing quick, owning roughly 1,500 acres, most of which is currently under lease, and is working to acquire hundreds of additional acres as more companies express interest. Romero says, combined with the port's existing fabrication industry and proximity to Vermilion Parish, it could make it an attractive location for companies looking to work with SpaceX. In other news this morning, a house fire destroyed a family's belongings in Lafayette Wednesday morning. Authorities say the fire happened at a house in the 200 block of West Willow Street just before 8 a.m. People passing by noticed smoke coming from the single-family dwelling at the intersection of Essie Street. No one was home when firefighters arrived, and the fire was quickly extinguished. The occupant and his young son left for school and work several hours before the fire was reported. They lost everything in the blaze. Fire officials say the fire originated at an electrical receptacle in the kitchen. The fire was ruled an accident. That's a look at some of the news headlines. I'm George Faust from the KLFY Newsroom.
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2: Starting off your Thursday stormy as scattered heavy showers and thunderstorms works through the area this morning with rain chance at 60%. There is a low end risk for severe weather and flash flooding. I think that'll be very localized, but we'll track that threat through the morning hours into the early afternoon. Then things will settle down from there. We will be noticeably cooler with mostly cloudy skies. Temperatures will climb into the mid to upper 80s. From the Storm Team 10 Weather Center, I'm Chris Cozart.
3: It is cloudy, rainy, and 73.
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3: Hey, you know what? I don't know about you. I'll take that 73, but the rain's got to go. 1200 block of Fortunate Jersey, traffic control this morning. 100 block of Turlings Drive at Marcel, also traffic control. Stall vehicle, 100 block of Ambassador Caffrey at I-10 where it all meets, so be aware of that. 300 block of Cora Street at Willow, a hazard in the road. 100 block of Austria and Dusall, stall vehicle. One more stall vehicle, I-10 eastbound in Lafayette. Another update's coming up at about 7:10 here at 94.5 KSMB.
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Acadiana's number one hit music station, 94.5 KSMB. There's a gap in all this rain that we're having this morning. Not everybody's getting it. That's what I'm talking about. There's like a gap, a hole. The rain's coming down from the north, and it's just kind of going south, southeast, and the bulk of it is to the right of Acadiana. So if you're around St. Mary Parish, Iberia Parish, going towards Houma, Thibodaux, New Orleans, it's bad over there. There's like a gap right now. So it's probably not raining where you are. Some places it is, but there's a gap, but there's more coming. It's like there's a gap in the band of showers is coming. There's still more rain coming. Weather today, it's going to be rainy, cloudy, and a chance of thunderstorms exist at least for a little while longer. High today in the upper 80s right now, it is 73, but there's no heat index. There's no scorching hot weather, at least for today. I've got good news. Trader Joe's is nearing completion at 1710 Camellia Boulevard in Lafayette. The signage has been installed, and they've applied for the alcohol permit. Crews are actively working on the property. A large number of vehicles have been seen in the parking lot, suggesting there's employee training, and store setup is underway. Now, the store is set to open in mid-September. How come Buc-ee's couldn't go up that fast? I'm just asking. I know Buc-ee's is way larger, but still, come on. Trader Joe's, if you've been to California, they are all over the place. Going to have one on Camellia and sooner than expected. And they have their own brand of stuff they sell. You're going to be happy with it. I'm going to wait. You know, a lot of things when they open, like they're new and we've never had a certain franchise in, you know, Acadiana. It gets bombed for like 6 months. You can't even get in. And after 6, 7, 8 months, whew, just like

0: back to normal. But I'm going to wait. But I am interested. I've been to the ones in a couple of them in California in the past. But very nice store. And there's a family-run store in California. They're all over like 200-something locations in California, plus some other states. But we're going to have one right here at Acadiana. Trader Joe's opening very soon. Like I would say in the next 5 to 6 weeks. Keep your eyes on that. So the signage is up. They are expected to open in September, and maybe whoever's running that, can we borrow you and send you over to the construction site for Buc-ee's? I'm just asking. Okay. Well, Buc-ee's is going to happen. It's taking a while. There is like a lot of rain in the forecast. Again, depends on where you are in Acadiana. Tell you what I'm going to do. I'm going to do this live on the air. I'm going to stall, and I'm going to open my weather app and see where the rain is. Okay, it's opening it. Okay, so yeah, it's still, there's like this big gap over the central part of Acadiana from about I-49 up to 190, and then it starts coming down. Ville Platte's getting it. Oakdale, if you're listening. Bunkie, if you're listening. Baton Rouge, you're getting a lot of that this morning. Franklin, Generette, Morgan City, Thibodaux, if you're driving Highway 90. Abbeville, some of that rain, and then south of Lafayette. But like other areas over in Crowley and places like that, Jennings, you're probably going, what rain? What rain's he talking about? It's really weird. This is a big gap, this big hole, in this big band of showers. So be careful. School zones are in effect today. Don't speed. Don't get in an accident. 73 now.
1: 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Traffic update.
0: 1200 block of Fortune Road in Jersey. Going to be traffic control. 100 Turlings Drive at Marcel. Traffic control. Slow down. Car right along. Drop off line. 100 Ambassador Caffrey at I-10. Stall vehicle there. Hazard in the road. I don't know what it is. Just don't run over it. 300 block of Core Street at Willow, 100 block of Austria Road in Dusall, stalled vehicle. And finally, I-10 eastbound in Lafayette, another stalled vehicle. Another update is on the way in 10 minutes or less here at 94.5 KSMB.
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0: 4.5 KSB, Katy Perry, Bobby Novosad in the morning. Ye is going to be in New Orleans tomorrow night, and you can get tickets at Ticketmaster right now. That's going to be a big show. I want to be there so bad. It's going to be awesome. They're having all kinds of promotions with this, but if you want to go to New Orleans, make sure you get a room, too. That's the other thing. I mean, New Orleans has hotel rooms, but, man, if like for a big show or like a football game or something, the Saints are playing somebody really good, good luck getting a hotel room. You might be sleeping in Laplace. But definitely go to Ticketmaster, get your tickets for Ye at Caesars Superdome. That's going to be happening tomorrow night. Weather today, 60% chance of rain and thunderstorms. High today in the upper 80s. So if anything, it's going to be cooler with tonight's low being around 75. It is 73 right now, which I haven't said in a long time. 73? Normally it's about 82. And look, that doesn't mean that won't be coming back in the next couple of days. So get ready for that. It's going to be a hot weekend. You already know. I don't know, especially for the moms listening this morning, if you have heard about this woman online. She's on Instagram. I was reading some of this stuff, man. This woman on Instagram that's going viral for sharing a mom's group chat. Here's what happened. She's sharing this group chat where one mother is asking the other kindergarten mothers to stop packing Oreos. Not because of allergies, because her daughter doesn't get them at her lunch. You heard me right. Her daughter doesn't get them, so therefore you shouldn't pack them. That way she won't be sad. That is, I'm telling you, that is the story this morning. The comments, oh my gosh. So in between like commercials and songs, and I should be paying attention to what I'm doing, I've been reading the comments. Yeah, this woman's gone viral for sharing a mom's group chat where another mom named Michelle is asking kindergarten mothers to stop packing Oreos because it makes her daughter Ava upset. Nothing to do with allergies. That's the first thing I thought. Well, yeah, it's probably allergies. Not even that. Michelle just doesn't want Ava eating Oreos, and she's trying to dictate what other moms pack so Ava doesn't get sad when comparing lunches. Okay, let's be nice now. This is a little kid, but still. Charlotte packed Oreos and said, with respect, I'm not changing my daughter's lunch because your daughter wants an Oreo. And this has been going on for days. One Instagram post, mom's calling it Oreo Gate. And another said, I'm debating moving my daughter from this school because what is this? So, I don't, you know, sometimes I like to read stuff and I don't want to get involved, but I love to read stuff like this. This is going deep too. And it's been going on for days on Instagram. So this mom says, you know what? See, I knew it. There's the first text this morning. I can't read this text. But anyway, I know how you feel. In other words, this mom wants all the other kindergarten moms to not put Oreos in their kids' lunch because she doesn't want her daughter to have them in her lunch. Okay. Could you imagine, right, what the comments are like right now? You know, right? Okay, good. If you want to comment, 337-920-KSMB, 337-920-5762. I can't read some of these. Like four have popped up already. Updated forecast on the way. Oh, I didn't get you qualified yet to go to New York City to see Harry Styles. I'm going to do that right now. Madison Square Garden. There was a picture. Actually, it wasn't a video. It was like a video. I was watching earlier this morning. It's Harry Styles in New York City. He's walking to Madison Square Garden to do a sound check. Like, I don't know, don't they have like Suburbans, SUVs, limos for that? He's just walking. He's got in earbuds. He's walking. He's got on sunglasses. I mean, you wouldn't really know unless you stared long enough. But somebody caught it. And he's just going, and they did it in slow motion. He's like, just kind of just moving real slow. And he's walking to his sound check. Maybe one of the exercise. But you could see him live, and we'll get you airfare for you and a guest. We'll get you tickets to the concert. He's doing his whole thing there. And we want to send you to see the Together Tour airfare hotel tickets, all worth about $3,000. 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
0: 300 block of Cadigan Hills Lane, Evangeline Traffic Control, 700 block of North University, also a minor accident, Traffic Control, 100 block of Bordette, 1200 block of Fortune in Jersey, Traffic Control, 100 block of Turlings Drive in Marcel, Traffic Control, stall vehicle. One of my listeners sent me a photo. It says stall vehicle on the website. It's an 18-wheeler blocking like a lane and a half at right near I-10, Ambassador Caffrey, that is going southbound, the right-hand lane. So be aware of that. Think by the Shell station, 300 block of Core Street at Willow, hazard in the road, and a stalled vehicle, 100 block of Austria in Dusaw. Another update's on the way in 15 minutes or less at 94.5 KSMB.
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2: Starting off your Thursday stormy as scattered heavy showers and thunderstorms works through the area this morning with rain chance at 60%. There is a low end risk for severe weather and flash flooding. I think that would be very localized, but we'll track that threat through the morning hours into the early afternoon. Then things will settle down from there. We will be noticeably cooler with mostly cloudy skies. Temperatures will climb into the mid to upper 80s. From the Storm Team 10 Weather Center, I'm Chris Kozar.
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0: Acadiana's number one hit music station, 94.5 KSMB. So we've got a couple things happening here. We got a money giveaway. Going to be talking about that right after 8. Free money for Labor Day weekend. We've got the Harry Styles Flyaway. It's the second one we're giving away. We're $3,000 to New York City. Also this morning, some good things happening, and we would love for your help on this. Stock the Pantry is happening Thursday, September 10th from 10 till 2, 132 East Landry Street in Opelousas at St. Landry Bank. That's a wild bunch. I DJed for them last Christmas. Cut up. 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Anytime you can help out, now's a good time, this time of year, especially getting closer and closer to Thanksgiving and Christmas. But save the date in your phone on this one. September 10th, St. Landry Bank, make a donation, stop by, they're giving away stuff, and you can maybe win some prizes and support a great cause that's going to be happening. The Stock the Pantry Food Drive, Thursday, September 10th, 10 till 2, 132 East Landry Street in Opelousas. Okay, so back to this story I had about 12 minutes ago. Not that you're keeping track, but I'm just saying. I have like a schedule in here, so I have to look at it like that. But here's what you need to know. And it's going to either infuriate you or you may go, well, I don't see what the big deal is. But based on the text messages I'm getting this morning from the first time I talked about this, it's the first one. You guys are like really blown away by this. A woman on Instagram, by the way, I tracked her down. We tried to get her on the show, but I got to set up my 7-second delay because if she curses, it'll go on the radio. So I have this, it's a device and it's a delay. So anything that she says, I have 7 seconds to push a red button so it doesn't go out on your speakers or in your earbuds, if that makes any sense at all. So I've got a 7-second gap. So I got to make sure she's like, I hate to use the word. She's not a Karen, but it sounds like it. So anyway, here's the story. This woman's on Instagram going viral for sharing a mom's group chat where one mother is asking the other kindergarten mothers in the group to stop packing Oreos, not because of allergies, but because her daughter doesn't get them in her lunch. That's it. She said, you know what? Stop. One of my listeners said, I would be the mom to bring extra Oreos with my child to give to this kid. So what would you do? It's crazy. Apparently packing Oreos in the lunches of the other kindergarten kids upsets her daughter, Ava. And it's not about allergies. That's the first thing I thought. I go, what are you doing? That's not safe. It has nothing to do with allergies. But the mom, Michelle, just doesn't want Ava eating Oreos, and she's trying to dictate what other moms pack. So Ava, somebody sent me a picture of Honey Bun. Pack that. Y'all are cutting up. I need all y'all to come hang out in the studio. We would cut up. Speaking of a 7-second delay, we need it. But anyway, one of my listeners sent a picture of a Honey Bun. But this mother, Michelle, doesn't want Ava eating Oreos, and she's trying to dictate what other mothers pack so Ava doesn't get sad when comparing lunches. Charlotte packed Oreos and said, with respect, I'm not changing my daughter's lunch because your daughter wants an Oreo. There you go. Just say it. Keep it short and sweet. Comments are endless this morning. If you want to go follow her, you know, and I knew I found the right person because like all the news agencies are starting to follow her. It's Ashley James, A-S-H-L-E-I-G-H-J-A-M-Z. Ashley James, A-S-H-L-E-I-G-H-J-A-M-Z. Follow her on Instagram. It gets deep because she's screenshotting everything. It's good. I can't stop. I've been reading this for 45 minutes, but it is good. And it's like an ongoing series. It's not like one and done. This is like an ongoing thing. She's got like part 9, part 10. I think we're like part 12 the last time I checked. And he goes, and look, the likes are in the hundreds of thousands and the comments are crazy. So follow Ashley James on Instagram. She'll get a bunch of followers between us and all the news agencies. She's like, she's going to get a lot of followers, but it's an interesting story. Like I said, if it were about allergies, I wouldn't even be bringing this up on the show. Like it would be this, the right thing to do. This mom doesn't want her daughter. She won't pack Oreos. So therefore she thinks the other moms, the kindergarten moms shouldn't pack Oreos either for their kids. That's going to go over real well. We're going to have cloudy skies today. We're going to have more rain. I'm hoping it's going to be nice for the air show this weekend in Lake Charles Saturday and Sunday. The Blue Angels are going to be there at Chenault Airfield. 60% chance of rain, though, for today, and thunderstorms likely. High this afternoon, upper 80s. Right now, it is 73. Happy birthday today. If your birthday is August 27th, happy anniversary if your anniversary is today. In Youngsville, Bryson Dugan, happy 11 today from mom, dad, and your brothers. Maybe we can sneak you in to see me tomorrow night at Black Bull in Youngsville when I'm DJing. Probably not. You got some time. You got some time. Celebrity birthdays today. Ariana Greenblatt is 19 today. Alexa Pena Vega, 38 today. Patrick J. Adams is 45. He used to be Mike Ross on Suits. And he used to work with Meghan Markle. I'm happy for him. Aaron Paul is 47 today. Sarah Chalt is 50. Also, Jimmy Pop from the Bloodhound Gang. Remember the song Bad Touch? He's 54 today. Also, other birthdays coming in this morning. Tony Kanal from No Doubt, 56. Chandra Wilson is 57 today. Caesar Millian is 57. Colt Ford is 57 today. Bobo from Cypress Hill, 58. Glenn Matlock is 70 today. And you have other birthdays coming in. Happy birthday if your birthday is today, by the way. Sergeant Slaughter is 78. Barbara Bach, the wife of Ringo Starr from the Beatles, is 80 today. It's 8 days till Labor Day weekend, 14 days until the NFL season kicks off. Also, don't forget today is National Just Because Day. Why? You know why. Just because. And National Peach Day if you have birthdays for the show. Email Bobby at KSMB.com. I'll have more names tomorrow morning right after 7:35.
1: 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Traffic update.
0: 1700 block of Southeast Evangeline Thruway. A minor accident. Also 2900 East Milton. East Brookdale. Traffic control there. 300 block of Acadian Hills Lane. Also, be careful. Traffic control at that location. 700 North University. A minor accident. Traffic control. 100 block of Bordette. 100 Ambassador Caffrey Parkway. Near I-10. A stalled vehicle. It's an 18-wheeler and a hazard in the road. 300 block of Core Street and Willow. Another update's on the way in less than 10 minutes at 94.5 KSMB.
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1: From the KLFY Newsroom, I'm George Faust. As SpaceX plans for a massive new facility in Vermilion Parish, economic growth could stretch well beyond the project site. Port of Iberia Executive Director Craig Romero says the port has not had any direct talks with SpaceX, but companies from across the country have been reaching out for months, interested in locating near the project and potentially supplying the materials needed to build it. Romero says the port is already growing quick, owning roughly 1,500 acres, most of which is currently under lease, and is working to acquire hundreds of additional acres as more companies express interest. Romero says, combined with the port's existing fabrication industry and proximity to Vermilion Parish, it could make it an attractive location for companies looking to work with SpaceX. In other news this morning, a house fire destroyed a family's belongings in Lafayette Wednesday morning. Authorities say the fire happened at a house in the 200 block of West Willow Street just before 8 a.m. People passing by noticed smoke coming from the single-family dwelling at the intersection of Essie Street. No one was home when firefighters arrived, and the fire was quickly extinguished. The occupant and his young son left for school and work several hours before the fire was reported. They lost everything in the blaze. Fire officials say the fire originated at an electrical receptacle in the kitchen. The fire was ruled an accident. That's a look at some of the news headlines. I'm George Faust from the KLFY Newsroom.
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2: Starting off your Thursday stormy as scattered heavy showers and thunderstorms works through the area this morning with rain chance at 60%. There is a low end risk for severe weather and flash flooding. I think that would be very localized, but we'll track that threat through the morning hours into the early afternoon. Then things will settle down from there. We will be noticeably cooler with mostly cloudy skies. Temperatures will climb into the mid to upper 80s. From the Storm Team 10 Weather Center, I'm Chris Cozart.
3: It is cloudy, raining in parts of Acadiana and 73.
0: 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Traffic update.
3: 1000 ERS 9, we rode to Bertrand. Where that all meets, stall vehicle, so be careful. 1700 Southeast Evangeline Thruway, a minor accident. 2900 East Milton, East Brookdale Traffic Control. 300 block of Acadian Hills Lane, Evangeline Traffic Control. 700 North University, a minor accident. Traffic Control, 100 block of Bordette and Lafayette. Stall vehicle, 100 Ambassador Caffrey at I-10. That is going to be an 18-wheeler, so be aware of that slowdown. And 300 block of Cora Street at Willow, a hazard in the road. Another update's on the way at around 8:10 here at 94.5 KSMB.
0: All morning, all over Acadiana. 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

Acadiana's okay, number one hit music station, 94.5 KSMB. 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Things that are happening. Aaron Lewis, acoustic show is going to be coming up. Cajun Dome Convention Center, November 11th. If you're into Aaron Lewis, he's doing an acoustic show. Put that down. Save the date. Wednesday, November 11th. Tickets go on sale tomorrow at 10 at Ticketmaster online, so make sure you're aware of that. Let's see. Air show this weekend, Lake Charles, going to be happening at Chenault International Airport. They'll be going on Saturday and Sunday. I'm kind of excited about it because I'm going to be in Lake Charles DJing early and late. I'll be DJing at the pool at Golden Nugget for H2O, and then that night at Blue Martini inside the casino. I would imagine I'm expecting the Blue Angels to fly right over the casino. I know you've done it in the past, and if you're not ready, like you don't know they're coming, you jump. So looking forward to that, hoping for good weather. I see like only a 30% chance of rain right now. All right, we all know we have a lot going on with the oil field here in Louisiana, a lot going on. So I looked up this company to see like where the office was. Did they have an office in Broussard or Lafayette or Lake Charles? No, but they are in West Texas in Midland. And the name of the company is Valley Oil and Gas. They're in West Texas in Midland. Valley, like in the Valley, V-A-L-L-E-E, they spell it like that. I was reading this story and I said, ooh. Because, you know, if you work in the oil field, you tend to work with a lot of other companies, either for a day, couple of months, even several years. Listen what happened. This is like one of those oil field stories. Now, if you work in the oil field or have worked in the oil field, listen to this. Six people, including executives with that company, Valley Oil, were arrested last week as part of Operation Black Market Basin on state charges, including felony oil theft, money laundering, and organized crime. They say more arrests are expected as this investigation continues, according to the Texas Department of Public Safety. Here's what happened. This company, Valley Oil and Gas, is a wastewater disposal company, allegedly bought and moved crude and skimmed oil out of wastewater products, state officials said. It sold thousands of barrels of illegal petroleum products across several states, according to court documents. Ooh, you know when they say more, you see these stories come out and they'll say more arrests are expected. You know the people that they're looking for already know that they're being, you know, looked for. They either on the run or they just turn themselves in or just magically disappear. That's wild. So I don't know if our state's affected by that. So did I get that right? They were skimming like the oil off the top of water and then why not just, it's not, I mean, I know it's expensive. It's not that expensive. Why don't you just get some fresh oil and sell it? But that's what they were doing. Do I have that right? They were skimming oil out of wastewater and then putting that in barrels and selling it. And they say organized crime. Okay, so right away when I saw West Texas, I thought the border. I said, well, let's make it good. Let's go with the series on, like, you ever watch Landman? This would be perfect for Landman. And, you know, it may end up being part of that one day, but not right now. But I thought there would be like a, you know, this company was near the Mexico border. Nowhere close. It's a good ways off. So we can't blame it on Mexico and the border. Nope.

0: It's all happening right there in Texas. Organized crime, theft, money laundering, and stealing wastewater oil. All that going on. So we'll see where that story goes. I don't know if we have any Louisiana ties. I hope not. I don't want to hear, like on KLFI TV 10. By the way, I don't want to hear that. 60% chance of rain in the forecast today. Thunderstorms a possibility still, even though a good portion of the rain is headed more southeast away from Acadiana. High this afternoon in the upper 80s. Right now it is 73. 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I got to go see them tomorrow, get an oil change. 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You could also get one like this, 2026 Silverado 1500, 0% APR for 60 months or 2.9% for 72 months. 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
0: Been kind of a busy morning. A lot of traffic control in front of the school, so please slow down and expect the be aware of the school zone signs. All right, 200 block of West Milton traffic control, 1000 ERAS Landry at Bertrand, stalled vehicle, 1700 Southeast Evangeline Thruway, a minor accident, traffic control, 2900 East Milton, East Brookdale Avenue, 300 block of Acadian Hills Lane, also traffic control this morning, 700 North University, a minor accident, traffic control is underway, 100 block of Bordette, 100 block of Ambassador Caffrey I-10, stalled vehicle, that's an 18-wheeler, and a hazard in the road, whatever it is, has been there since like 6 o'clock, so I guess they can't move it. 300 block of Cora at Willow. Another update's on the way in less than 10 minutes right here.
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0: Hey, it's Bobby Novosad. 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

0: Acadiana's number one hit music station, 94.5 KSMB. Cloudy skies today, rain expected. Thunderstorms a possibility. A lot of the rain is shifting away, going southeast from Acadiana. Good news for us, not good news if you're around Morgan City, over towards Houma, Thibodeau, Baton Rouge, that area. More heavy rain expected. High today, we're going to be in the 80s, not even hit 90s. There's no heat index today. Upper 80s for the high. Right now it is 73. Earlier I had a story, and so many of you commented on this. There's kind of a part two to the story about this woman who tried to get Oreos banned from school lunches, not because of allergies. She just doesn't want her daughter to have them at her lunch because she doesn't pack them. So therefore, she doesn't want her daughter, Ava, sad when, you know, Ava sees the other kids with Oreos and she doesn't have Oreos. This woman's gone viral. Is she a Karen? I would say all in caps on this one. But what happened? A woman on Instagram is going viral for sharing a mom's group chat. I'm still trying to get this lady on the air. Not the actual mom, but the woman that's sharing this because it's kind of funny. But she shared a mom's group chat where another mother named Michelle is asking the other kindergarten mothers to stop packing Oreos because it makes her daughter Ava upset. Has nothing to do with allergy issues, zero, or anything like that. Michelle, who is the mom, just doesn't want Ava eating Oreos, and she's trying to dictate what other moms pack so Ava doesn't get sad when comparing lunches. Charlotte packed Oreos. This is one of the moms. Charlotte packed Oreos and said, with respect, I'm not changing my daughter's lunch because your daughter wants an Oreo. And this went on for days and days and days. You know where we are now? There's an ongoing series on Instagram. Follow Ashley James, AshleiGhJamz. You'll know it when you see it because every news agency in the U.S. is trying to follow her right now. I'm trying to get her on the show still. They're calling this Oreo Gate. One mom said, I'm debating moving my daughter from this school because what is this? Well, there's also a series, like they started, like there's parts 1, 2, 3, 4, 5, 6, 7, 8, 9, 10, 11. I think we're at 12 or 13. But now, I guess with the use of AI, this mom has created a song. Ashley has created a song based on the text messages that have been sent. Check this out. Now, this is good. So now it's not going to play, even though I've listened to it all morning long. She's probably getting bombarded with messages like from everybody all over the country. I'll try to get it to play, but you've got to hear this.
1: Lightly

Oh my God. Tears in my eyes. 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I mean, that's all AI, but still. So the lyrics to that song are from the comments that people have been sending in to this mom's group about these Oreos. So follow her. She's I got this thing to play, and you could probably play it as well. It's Ashley James, Ashleigh James, and go read all the

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1: 800 Moss Street at Sophie. There's a wire hazard there. Don't run over that. Don't touch it. Don't think you can kick it out of the way. The city's got that. Don't mess with that, all right? 300 block of West 2nd Street, also a minor accident there. 1700 Southeast Evangeline Thruway, a minor accident. 700 North University, another minor accident. Stalled vehicle, 100 Ambassador Caffrey at I-10. That's going to be an 18-wheeler in the right-hand lane. Going southbound on Ambassador Caffrey. 300 block of Cora Street at Willow, a hazard in the road. That's been there since like 6 o'clock. I mean, what is it, a boulder? They can't move it? Let me know. Don't take a picture or anything unless you stop. But let me know. I'm just kind of curious what it is now. Another update's on the way in about 10 minutes or less at 94.5 KSMB.
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4: Starting off your Thursday stormy as scattered heavy showers and thunderstorms works through the area this morning with rain chance at 60%. There is a low-end risk for severe weather and flash flooding. I think that would be very localized, but we'll track that threat through the morning hours into the early afternoon. Then things will settle down from there. We will be noticeably cooler with mostly cloudy skies. Temperatures will climb into the mid to upper 80s. From the Storm Team 10 Weather Center, I'm Chris Kozar.
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0: Acadiana's number one hit music station, 94.5 KSMB, welcoming the Gaydon Duck Festival going on today through Sunday. Yep, it's going on today all weekend. They're going to have a lot of live entertainment there, of course. Gino's going to be playing. Richard LaBeouf is going to be playing and many more. Plus, they'll have the duck calling contest. They're going to have a parade. By the way, if you haven't seen a good parade in a while, yep, congratulations to the Duck Festival teen queen, the board of directors, and everybody else involved. It'll be a lot of fun. So that's going on this weekend. All I got to do is show up, and the party is going to be happening in Gaydon, Louisiana. Check it out. Go to their website, duckfestival.org, and get all the details there. 60% chance of rain today. The bulk of the rain is moving out of here. It's going southeast. Take it. Take it. Get out of here. Okay, enough. But I won't say it's going to clear up. It'll improve later today. So the high this afternoon is not going to hit the 90s. We're not having a heat index of 105 to 115. Scratch that for today. The actual high, about 88, 89. Tonight's low in the mid-70s. It's 74 now. Now, we want you to help out with something we're doing in September. And September is coming up after this weekend. Stock the Pantry Food Drive is going on Thursday, September 10th at St. Landry Bank in Opelousas, 132 East Landry Street. 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It's going to be a lot of fun. 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
0: All right, here's what's happening. This break has calmed down a little bit. 2600 Colley Saloon at Ambassador Caffrey. That's like the busiest intersection in the city. An accident this morning. Be aware of that possible slowdown. 300 block of West Cypress and 2nd Street on the edge of downtown Lafayette. A minor accident. 2000 Southeast of Angelo and Thruway. Another minor accident. Another one. 700 North University. And that's going to be a minor plus a hazard in the road. I have no idea what it's in the road. But whatever it is, it's been there since 6 o'clock. I swear, if you can't move it, it's got to be heavy or they just don't care. 300 block of Cora at Willow. Avoid that. There's something in the road. Another update's on the way just before 9 here at 94.5 KSMB.
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1: From the KLFY Newsroom, I'm George Faust. As SpaceX plans for a massive new facility in Vermilion Parish, economic growth could stretch well beyond the project's site. Port of Iberia Executive Director Craig Romero says the port has not had any direct talks with SpaceX, but companies from across the country have been reaching out for months, interested in locating near the project and potentially supplying the materials needed to build it. Romero says the port is already growing quick, owning roughly 1,500 acres, most of which is currently under lease, and is working to acquire hundreds of additional acres as more companies express interest. Romero says, combined with the port's existing fabrication industry and proximity to Vermilion Parish, it could make it an attractive location for companies looking to work with SpaceX. In other news this morning, a house fire destroyed a family's belongings in Lafayette Wednesday morning. Authorities say the fire happened at a house in the 200 block of West Willow Street just before 8 a.m. People passing by noticed smoke coming from the single-family dwelling at the intersection of Essie Street. No one was home when firefighters arrived, and the fire was quickly extinguished. The occupant and his young son left for school and work several hours before the fire was reported. They lost everything in the blaze. Fire officials say the fire originated at an electrical receptacle in the kitchen. The fire was ruled an accident. That's a look at some of the news headlines. I'm George Faust from the KLFY Newsroom.
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2: Starting off your Thursday stormy as scattered heavy showers and thunderstorms works through the area this morning with rain chance at 60%. There is a low-end risk for severe weather and flash flooding. I think that would be very localized, but we'll track that threat through the morning hours into the early afternoon. Then things will settle down from there. We will be noticeably cooler with mostly cloudy skies. Temperatures will climb into the mid to upper 80s. From the Storm Team 10 Weather Center, I'm Chris Cozart.
3: It is cloudy and 75.
0: 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Traffic update.
3: 900 block of Old Spanish Trail in Scott. There's an accident there. No injuries. Also 300 West Cypress at 2nd. Edge of downtown Lafayette. Minor accident there. 2000 Southeast Evangeline Thruway. Another minor accident. And one more. 700 North University. Be careful. Be safe. The roads are wet. More updates on your drive home after 2 today with Ty Ski will happen here on 94.5 KSMB.
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We invite you to stop by St. Landry Bank at 132 East Landry Street in Opelousas and register to win an LSU patio set worth $1,500 provided by Bearwood Furniture in Cairncrow. It's part of the prizes being given away for the Stock the Pantry Food Drive Thursday, September 10th, 10 till 2. But you can stop by, donate, but also register to win that patio set. Forecast today, cloudy skies, rainy in parts of Acadiana. Most of it's to the southeast. But a high today is expected only in the upper 80s. Tonight's low mid-70s. It's 74 right now. If you are a wine drinker, no, I'm not about to do like caller 10 and give away wine. I don't know legally if we can even give away alcohol. I think it's how we do it. I think we can give away like gift certificates or something. I don't think we can actually give away the bottle. But no, I'm not about to get into that. One reason I'm bringing it up, if you're a wine lover, listen to this. Higher IQs are linked to knowing more about wine. So if you can explain the difference between all types of wines that are out there, and I'm not talking about Yellowtail or Barefoot, but just some of the, you know, the more expensive wine, chances are it's a sign you have higher intelligence, much more than other people. Researchers tested 525 adults, and they gave them a 68-question wine quiz covering wine and wine regions and winemaking and storage. The result, here you go, if you're a wine drinker, people with higher IQs consistently knew more about wine, even when they'd never worked in the wine business. I don't really know much about wine at all. I know there's a wine department in some stores. There's wine on the shelves. I wouldn't know what to order with steak or fish. I was so embarrassed. Last year, I was eating a lot of grapes on the show. Like for breakfast, I eat fruit most of the time. And I was eating a lot of wine, a lot of grapes. I actually Googled, can I get drunk eating too many grapes? I was embarrassed when I saw the answer. Fermentation? Yeah. No, you can eat all the grapes you want. You won't get drunk. A lot of sugar. Oh, they're good. And when they're cold in the morning, I swear I had to Google that. I said, well, can I get drunk? What happens if I start slurring, if I start swaying? What's going to happen? Not going to happen. Are wine lovers smarter? Yes, you are. You have a higher IQ the more you know about wine. So there you go. Share that. That's something to talk about, like when you have like a group of friends and you are having wine. You could clown with this all night if you're having wine like after work or maybe during dinner or even at home. You clown this all day, all night. Talk about this. Weather today, it's going to change. It's going to get better. Luckily, the heavy stuff, we were supposed to get like a ton of rain. When I started coming to work, it was windy. The trees were swaying. And then it started raining a little bit later, like in the 6 o'clock hour, more in the 7 o'clock. Most of it's tapered off. Most of the rain is to the southeast. So that is good news. But the high today will not touch the 90s. There's no heat index. So good news for you if you've had enough of that anyway. I think we all have. Tonight's low will be in the mid-70s. So we might get around 88 for the high. No heat index. It's 75 right now. Make sure if you're clicking around this morning, you hit our website, ksmb.com. We're giving away.

0: money. You could buy some wine. All right, so here's what we're giving away. It's for Labor Day. We're going to have five $1,000 winners. 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

0: Acadiana's number one hit music station, 94.5 KSNB. Martin Garrix and Ed Sheeran. It's Bobby Nova Sad in the morning. So I got a drought out in West Texas. Hey, we got something for you down here. Yeah, you need some rain. We got it. It's in the forecast today, about a 60% chance of rain. We had a good bit this morning. 74 right now, but we're not dealing with a heat index of 105 to 115. Oh, that will return. Tomorrow night, New Orleans, if you're going to be there, especially if you're going to see Ye, get there early. Caesars Superdome tickets are available. If you don't have them yet, go to Ticketmaster.com to see Ye in New Orleans tomorrow night. Also, we got something else going on here. Harry Styles Fly Away. I want you to win this. Madison Square Garden, where he's doing his residency. And we have two trips. We gave away one. You need to be the second winner. The entire package is worth $3,000. It's a trip for you and a friend to go to New York City. You know you're going sightseeing, right? And then you can walk in the concert like 1 minute before showtime. New York City will do that too. If you've never been, there's so, I mean, a couple of days is not enough, of course, but get to go there and hang out anyway. So I want you to be qualified to win the tickets, the airfare, the hotel, all that valued at about $3,000. Text in the keyword cinema to 95819, C-I-N-E-M-A, and you're qualified to win. National keyword is cinema. Good luck. You got this, right? It's time for you to win one of these flyaways. We have a bunch on deck. Wait till you hear what we have coming. You know, I'm not supposed to say, what is the hottest country song out right now? By, she's a brunette. Maybe. Might be a, I'm just all I'm going to say. And there's some others. There's some others working on some stuff. You know how we are with flyaways. We're almost nonstop. But I want you to win this Harry Styles flyaway. So text in the word cinema. By the way, the keywords I have in the morning, that's step one. Don't forget that Kiki, starting at 10, has keywords every day. Tyski has keywords in the afternoon. We got you covered. So good luck. I hope you win from 94.5 KSNB. Should you need any more contest details, the whole breakdown's at KSNB.com, where you can also listen live. If you want to lose stubborn body fat, maybe you have a wedding coming up in the next couple of months, you want to look good, you're thinking already to Christmas photos. You can lose stubborn body fat the easy way, because dieting sometimes won't work. There's so many other ways to do it. 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
10: Heavy showers and thunderstorms coming to an end on this Thursday afternoon, so that will decrease the flash flooding risk across the area. Mostly cloudy skies and noticeably cooler. Temperatures are hovering in the 80s here. Looking quiet tonight as we drop into the mid-70s, and looking ahead to your Friday, it will be a hotter day. Highs approach the lower 90s under partly sunny skies, and for the afternoon, just plan on some isolated showers and thunderstorms. From the Storm Team 10 Weather Center, I'm Chris Kozar.
0: It is cloudy and 74.
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between not one, but two junkyards on the border between Lafayette and Scott. This is 94.5. I paint the town red. Leave me dry like a goddamn vampire. KSNB.

I-10 and I-49 to St. Martin Parish, West Baton Rouge to Nicholson Drive in the heart of Tigertown. 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

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Want to go see Harry Styles in New York City? 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

0: Acadiana's number one hit music station, 94.5 KSMB. So I will admit, TikTok drops me off in weird places. I think a lot of us got dropped off in this drama with Mike and Rachel breaking up and Mike just kind of spinning out online. It's just kind of crazy on TikTok, right? Well, now, for some reason, I'm on offshore oil rig TikTok. What is going on? Why? And what's even weirder is I'm here for it. Yeah, I'm watching the videos. I want to know what it's like to live on an offshore oil rig. And now I know, okay? It ain't easy. 94.5 KSMB.
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3: Heavy showers and thunderstorms coming to an end on this Thursday afternoon, so that will decrease the flash flooding risk across the area. Mostly cloudy skies and noticeably cooler. Temperatures are hovering in the 80s here. Looking quiet tonight as we drop into the mid-70s, and looking ahead to your Friday, it will be a hotter day. Highs approach the lower 90s under partly sunny skies, and for the afternoon, just plan on some isolated showers and thunderstorms. From the Storm Team 10 Weather Center, I'm Chris Kozar.
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0: KDN, this is number one hit music station, 94.5 KSNBC. When people ask me why I love TikTok so much, this is why. You never know what you're going to see or what you're going to get. Who would ever think that I would see behind the scenes of living on an offshore oil rig? Or I would see a day in the life of an 18-wheeler driver. But yet, I have seen this. Yeah, all thanks to TikTok. And it's very, very interesting. What algorithm are you on? I would love to know. 337-920-KSMB. 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

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It is Kiki Garcia. Brenda checked in. She said she is in the fake baby algorithm. Ooh, I've seen those fake babies. They are creepy. Here's Tyla. Is it love on 94.5 KSMB? Is it?

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Text it to 95819 if you would love to win a trip to New York City to go see Harry Styles.

0: Acadiana's number one hit music station, 84.5 KSMB. Okay, something about me, bestie. I love to daydream. I do. I daydream a lot, and I don't think there's anything wrong with it. I actually think I read somewhere that it's good to daydream, okay? Study just found that about 47% of us spend our waking hours thinking about something other than what we are doing. We are daydreaming. I love it. And you know what? You can say daydreaming is part of manifesting. I'm just saying, isn't it kind of the same thing? 94.5 KSMB.
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2: Heavy showers and thunderstorms coming to an end on this Thursday afternoon, so that will decrease the flash flooding risk across the area. Mostly cloudy skies and noticeably cooler. Temperatures are hovering in the 80s here. Looking quiet tonight as we drop into the mid-70s, and looking ahead to your Friday, it will be a hotter day. Highs approach the lower 90s under partly sunny skies, and for the afternoon, just plan on some isolated showers and thunderstorms. From the Storm Team 10 Weather Center, I'm Chris Koza.
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0: Acadiana's number one hit music station, 94.5 KSMB. It is Kiki Garcia, and we love sending you places. New York City is the latest. Now, Hannah, she already won a trip for two to go see Harry Styles in New York City. But here's the deal. We've got another trip for you to win. So you're still in it, bestie. Text you, Y-O-U, to 95819 for a chance to win the trip for two. 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We take care of everything. All you need to do is show up at the airport and be ready to have some fun. You is the national keyword this hour, Y-O-U. 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

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Looks like Ariana Grande might be ready to have a family. 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

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There's going to be a partial lunar eclipse tonight. I'm going to tell you all about it after Zara Larson on 94.5 KSMB.

0: Acadiana's number one hit music station, 94.5 KSMB. Well, the moon was certainly gorgeous last night, but it's only going to get better. Tonight, we're going to see a partial lunar eclipse. It's going to cover about 96% of the moon, creating an almost blood moon that's going to be visible across North America and parts of the Southern Hemisphere. And you can see it with the naked eye. You don't need any special glasses or anything like that. It's going to start around 9:23 Eastern, and it's going to reach maximum whatever they call it, at about midnight Eastern. So keep an eye on that. Oh, I can't even talk about it. I'm so excited. I love all this kind of moon stuff, right? Make sure you put that moon water out. 94.5 KSMB.
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2: Heavy showers and thunderstorms coming to an end on this Thursday afternoon, so that will decrease the flash flooding risk across the area. Mostly cloudy skies and noticeably cooler. Temperatures are hovering in the 80s here. Looking quiet tonight as we drop into the mid-70s, and looking ahead to your Friday, it will be a hotter day. Highs approach the lower 90s under partly sunny skies, and for the afternoon, just plan on some isolated showers and thunderstorms. From the Storm Team 10 Weather Center, I'm Chris Cozart.
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0: 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So the aura100.com came out. This is a new website. And of course, Keanu Reeves is number one because he has all the aura in the world. Doesn't he just look like he breezes through life and he just is so unbothered? He beat out Jesus. I think that's so funny. That's so crazy. Jesus is number two, followed by John Cena. What? Come on. No, not John Cena. That's ridiculous. They lost me after Jesus. 94.5 KSMB.
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10: A Better Life with Dr. Sanjay Gupta.
11: What's one of the most important parts of a kid's school day? Could it be recess? Well, for the first time in 13 years, the American Academy of Pediatrics has updated its guidance on recess. Unstructured playtime isn't a frill. It's essential for kids' health, even their grades. The science makes sense here. Young brains need breaks between bouts of learning to actually lock in what they've absorbed. Recess also gets kids moving, which matters when about 1 in 5 American children has obesity. It also gives them a chance to build friendships and build confidence. Here's what surprised me. The authors of this updated policy statement said recess should never be taken away as a punishment because the kids who lose it are often the ones who need it the most. Older kids need it as well for their bodies and their brains. I'm Dr. Sanjay Gupta, helping you live a better life.
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3: Heavy showers and thunderstorms coming to an end on this Thursday afternoon, so that will decrease the flash flooding risk across the area. Mostly cloudy skies and noticeably cooler. Temperatures are hovering in the 80s here. Looking quiet tonight as we drop into the mid-70s, and looking ahead to your Friday, it will be a hotter day. Highs approach the lower 90s under partly sunny skies, and for the afternoon, just plan on some isolated showers and thunderstorms. From the Storm Team 10 Weather Center, I'm Chris Cozart.
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DJ Ty Ski hanging out with you on a baby Friday and giving you your national keyword for your chance to win that flyaway to see Harry Styles at Madison Square Garden. 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

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Is it me or is allergies starting to act up? Let's talk about this coming up in 2 minutes on 94.5 KSMB.

0: Acadiana's number one hit music station, 94.5 KSMB. DJ Ty Ski hanging out with ya. It is Baby Friday. Oh, yes. Is that what my bestie calls it? I'm going to have to check in with her. But anyways, yes, I'm talking about allergies right now because I woke up this morning and I was just sneezing. I felt the sinus congestion, even the pressure. And I'm like, wow. Is this really happening right now? Well, I actually went to eat lunch with my daughter the other day, and she was feeling the same way. So I'm like, what did she give me? Oh, man. But are you feeling the same way? What's some remedies that you could use to help you with your sinus congestion? Or is there a certain medicine that you like to take that really helps you out when you're feeling this way? Let me know. Shoot me a text right now, 337-920-KSMB. Or do I just need something nice and spicy to drain it all out? 94.5 KSMB.
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0: Acadiana's number one hit music station, 94.5 KSMB. What is going on? I am DJ Tyski hanging out with ya. And you know what? You remember how older folks, they used to refer to rock and roll as the devil's music? Well, you know what? They may have seen the future. Because if you did not know, most popular music has become much more immoral over the past 60 years. Now, references in popular music to cheating, harm, degradation, anger, and disgust have risen, while references to moral virtues such as decency and care, they have declined. Now, an analyst of almost 400,000 songs also found that male artists were more likely to write about the darker side of life. What do you think about that? Text me right now, 337-920-KSMB.
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2: Heavy showers and thunderstorms coming to an end on this Thursday afternoon, so that will decrease the flash flooding risk across the area. Mostly cloudy skies and noticeably cooler. Temperatures are hovering in the 80s here. Looking quiet tonight as we drop into the mid-70s. And looking ahead to your Friday, it will be a hotter day. Highs approach the lower 90s under partly sunny skies. And for the afternoon, just plan on some isolated showers and thunderstorms. From the Storm Team 10 Weather Center, I'm Chris Cozart.
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0: 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New music with Shakira and Burna Boy. That is Die Die. Is that how you say it? Die Die? I don't know. I'm going to have to learn my Spanish. But yes, how many toys should you buy your kid? Now, if you're in the car with your kids, you know what? Tyski's going to help you out, okay? Children are always happy to receive as many toys as possible. Right, kids? Well, they will only play with a limited number of them, though. So, yeah. A survey of parents with children ages 3 to 12 revealed that 80% play with only 20 toys or fewer out of all the toys that they have at home. Yep. And you know what? 44% of those children play with just 5 to 10 toys. So, how many toys are you going to buy your kid? Let me know. Shoot me a text, 337-920-KSMB.
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And you need to stop by the St. Landry Bank located at 132 East Landry Street in Opelousas to register to win a LSU patio set valued at $1,500 provided by Bearwood Furniture in Carrickbrook. 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For just

Acadiana's number one hit music station, 94.5 KSMB. And I don't know if you've seen the signs or anything, but Trader Joe's. Yes, we are getting closer to that grand opening. I'm excited. Are you excited?

0: Acadiana is number one hit music station, 94.5 KSMB is DJ Ty Ski hanging out with ya and talking about Trader Joe's. Now, if you've ever been, I think the closest one to us is in Baton Rouge. Now, I remember going to Trader Joe's in DC, right? I was up there for a DJ competition, hanging out with some friends. One of the homies was in the competition that was happening there, and I left the Airbnb to go get some snacks for the house. And so I ended up walking to Trader Joe's and ended up finding some sriracha chips. Yes, and you know what? They were ruffled too. And I've never been able to find those chips because they were delicious. I don't know, but they were Trader Joe's carried them. So I hope with this new opening, I wonder if they have them. But yes, Trader Joe's getting ready to open next month. How excited are you? I'm very excited. Text me right now if you're excited. 94.5 KSMB.
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1: Heavy showers and thunderstorms coming to an end on this Thursday afternoon, so that will decrease the flash flooding risk across the area. Mostly cloudy skies and noticeably cooler. Temperatures are hovering in the 80s here. Looking quiet tonight as we drop into the mid-70s. And looking ahead to your Friday, it will be a hotter day. Highs approach the lower 90s under partly sunny skies. And for the afternoon, just plan on some isolated showers and thunderstorms. From the Storm Team 10 Weather Center, I'm Chris Cozart.

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0: Acadiana's number one hit music station, 94.5 KSMB. I am DJ Ty Ski, hanging out with you on a baby Friday or Friday Eve, or I don't know. It's Thursday. Either one of those is good with me. Ah, what is going on? Well, I'll tell you what's going on. It's Love Our Schools. That's right. Love Our Schools is coming back together. And when the community gets together, the students win with this one. You can buy your Love Our Schools home giveaway tickets for your chance to win a beautiful home, which is valued at nearly $500,000. 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

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And got to give a big shout out and congratulations to Kylie Hayer from New Iberia, who is going to see Ye in New Orleans. And she won those floor seats. 94.5 KSMB.

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0: Acadiana's number one hit music station, 94.5 KSMB. I am DJ Tyski hanging out with you now. Will you be looking to the skies tonight when you look at the moon? I believe this whole partial lunar eclipse is supposed to happen, and it's going to cover like 96% of the moon, creating an almost blood moon. And you know what? It's going to be invisible tonight. You can see it with your own eyes. And that eclipse is supposed to start around 8:23 our time and reach its maximum probably around 11 or so. So, yeah, if you're into that type of thing, hey, just don't start acting like the Coneheads and start shaking your head around and everything. Kind of if you've ever seen the show with Dan Aykroyd and all the SNL cast. Yeah, Coneheads. That's what I think when everybody looks at the moon during that time. Anyways, keep it locked. More music coming up on Acadiana's number one hit music station, 94.5 KSMB.
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1: Heavy showers and thunderstorms coming to an end on this Thursday afternoon, so that will decrease the flash flooding risk across the area. Mostly cloudy skies and noticeably cooler. Temperatures are hovering in the 80s here. Looking quiet tonight as we drop into the mid-70s. And looking ahead to your Friday, it will be a hotter day. Highs approach the lower 90s under partly sunny skies. And for the afternoon, just plan on some isolated showers and thunderstorms. From the Storm Team 10 Weather Center, I'm Chris Cozart.

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Acadiana's number one hit music station, 94.5 KSMB. Had to get that one in for my bestie who's having a bad day. 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

0: 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Now, Officer Greg Gorgon, known for his work with the Overwatch program, experienced the thrill of flying with the elite fighter pilots. Now, I would be freaked out, right? I mean, I love a good G or two, but that's only on roller coasters. Imagine being in that jet and doing what they do. Man, that's like, how many G's is that? I don't know if I'd be able to handle that. How about you? But you know what? I'm not going to turn down a flight to fly with them, would you? Congratulations on that one. You got to tell me all about it. 94.5 KSMB.
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7: 94.5 KSMB weather.
8: Heavy showers and thunderstorms coming to an end on this Thursday afternoon, so that will decrease the flash flooding risk across the area. Mostly cloudy skies and noticeably cooler. Temperatures are hovering in the 80s here. Looking quiet tonight as we drop into the mid-70s, and looking ahead to your Friday, it will be a hotter day. Highs approach the lower 90s under partly sunny skies, and for the afternoon, just plan on some isolated showers and thunderstorms. From the Storm Team 10 Weather Center, I'm Chris Cozart.

0: Acadiana's number one hit music station, 94.5 KSMB. 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Now, a roundabout at the intersection of Youngsville Highway and Fortune Road in Youngsville has raised safety concerns amongst drivers. Promoting a public service announcement from the mayor. Now, confusion about navigating the roundabout led to the release of the PSA, reminding drivers to safely maneuver through the intersection. Now, Youngsville police have reported 16 incidents involving failure to yield at the roundabout since February, urging drivers to slow down and yield to prevent crashes. Yes, so use your smarts here on this one, okay? Slow down going into it and find a way where you can get in. Roundabouts are cool, but you got to be safe with them. 94.5 KSMB.
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That's my song right there. It is Drake with Shebang. What's going on? I'm DJ Tyski, hanging out with you this afternoon, getting you through your baby Friday and talking about the Stock the Pantry, which is happening in Opelousas on September 10th. Now, that's a Thursday. And it is the Stock the Pantry food drive, which is going to be at the St. Landry

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wedged between not one, but two junkyards on the border between Lafayette and Scott. This is 94.5. I paint the town red. Bleed me dry like a goddamn vampire. KSNB.

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And shout out to all the winners who won tickets to go see Ye in New Orleans tomorrow night. And especially Kylie Hare, who is our grand prize winner from New Iberia. Oh, yeah, she won floor seats. So enjoy the show and congratulations, 94.5 KSMB. 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

0: 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DJ Ty Ski hanging out with you. And wouldn't you like to see that guy right there, Harry Styles? He is taking over Madison Square Garden, like all the way up until Halloween, doing shows like every other night or every night or what. But you know what? We got a chance for you to go see him one of those nights in New York City. That's right. It is the Together Together Tour. And I think this is like the only stop he is doing here in the U.S. So if you want to win that flyaway to see Harry Styles, you already know we're going to hook you up with round trip airfare, get you the hotel and tickets to see the show. But you need to text the national keyword, which is talking, T-A-L-K-I-N-G. Text it to the number 95819 for your chance to win. And all I got to say is good luck. Stick around, though. Nightly with Jaden Tyler is coming up next. I'm Ty Ski. I'm out of here. I will catch you tomorrow. 94.5 KSMB.
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